Always so much fun to play that track. Such a great classic track. A charity track put together back in 1985 by the late, great Ronnie James Dio. Hearin' Aid All-Star Metal Tribute at the time. Original song Stars here on Eddie Trunk Rocks. Europe in there too. Brand new track called Scandinavian Eyes. We'll go to the Rockstar soundtrack for the fictitious band made up of some very, very real players like Zakk Wylde and more. Here is Steel Dragon. You all know this one. Stand Up.

0: That is Dokken and Into the Fire. Incredible guitar playing, of course, from George Lynch. George Lynch is going to go out and do shows playing all Dokken material. Nobody else from Dokken in the band. Don Dokken, in recent years, has come under great scrutiny for his onstage performances and vocal ability. Now, of course, George has come out and guested on some of those shows, but now he's going to go do his own thing where he's going to tour playing all Dokken material. That should be really cool. The fictitious band from the Rockstar soundtrack, Steel Dragon, stand up. And the Rockstar movie has certainly become a cult classic over the decades. What you might not know about that song, however, is it was written by Sammy Hagar, who actually had recorded it a couple years later, a couple years previous, and then it kind of got on the map because of that Rockstar movie featuring Mark Wahlberg. Hearing aid in there, too, stars. You know, Wendy Dio has said many, many times she'd like to reissue that record, although it's never happened. I don't know if there's legalities there. She's also said she'd like to do a new version of that song with today's rock and metal artists, although that doesn't look like it's going to happen now either. But it'd be cool to get a reissue of the original record featuring that great charity single with all those incredible guitar players trading off. Always get a lot of response when I play that one. It's Eddie Trunk. We got to take a break. When we come back, new band, kind of new band, made up of all women called Plush. Stick around.
1: Yeah. Eddie Trunk rocks because sometimes you just need a soundtrack for smashing things.
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0: Welcome back, everybody. It's Eddie Trunk. We got some new music for you. This band hails out of the New York, New Jersey area. It was four ladies. Now it's down to three since one left. They go by the name of Plush. They've got a brand new record that came out very recently, and I really like what these ladies do. This is a brand new track called Animalistic, new from Plush on Eddie Trunk Rocks.

Queensryche and Empire, title track to that album. Bon Jovi, Tokyo Road, from the second Bon Jovi album, a very overlooked album, 7,800 degrees Fahrenheit, and Tokyo Road from that record. Of course, Bon Jovi would blow up on the next record, the third record, Slippery When Wet. And Plush Animalistic, it's Eddie Trunk. Here's Raven, some old school new wave of British heavy metal, all for one.

0: Slaughter, and a band formed out of the ashes of the Vinnie Vincent Invasion and Eye to Eye. Raven, All for One, from the album of the same name. They're actually people that pondered who would be bigger, Raven or Metallica, at one point. In the early 80s, they toured together as a co-headliner. And, of course, Metallica went one way, and Raven didn't quite go that way. Although a very regarded and respected band, don't get me wrong, but not even in the same universe, of course, as Metallica. Queensryche, Bon Jovi in there as well. Great variety of rock for you, as we do here on Eddie Trunk Rocks. Follow me on social media, at Eddie Trunk, X Instagram, page on Facebook, and don't forget artist interviews. You'll find them on my podcast. We'll take a break. When we come back, new music from Tony Iommi.
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2: 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It's Eddie Trunk. A set of Tony Iommi / Black Sabbath music. Tony Iommi, as I mentioned earlier, I had him on for my podcast recently. 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

podcast platform. Search my name. It'll come up. We also have video of the interview. If it's not on my YouTube page at Eddie Trunk yet, it will be soon. Tony Iommi with a new solo record coming out. So great that Tony at 77 is still making new music. And if you listen to the interview, he said he might even consider touring or doing some shows at least. Brand new from Tony Iommi, the architect of heavy rock. This is called World Alone.

0: Well, that is the Black Sabbath album with Ian Gillan on vocals, the only record they made with Ian as the singer, Born Again, a record that when it came out in 83 was pretty maligned, but since has become extremely highly regarded. And again, if you go listen to my recent interview with Tony Iommi, he does say they are wanting to remix that album and put out a new special edition of it. Let's hope that finally happens. But that's the only version we have as of now, the original version, Zero the Hero. Black Sabbath, Lonely is the Word, from the first album with Ronnie James Dio on vocals, Heaven and Hell. Just a stunning vocal performance from Ronnie. And from the Aussie era of Sabbath, Supernaut, and some solo Tony Iommi in there as well. It's Eddie Trunk. Thank you for being here on this week's edition of Eddie Trunk Rocks, bringing you a great variety of new and classic hard rock and metal each and every week. Coming up a little later, something from the Coming Kiss Rock and Roll Over Deluxe 50th Anniversary Box Set. We got more to do before we get to that, including a new one from Anthrax next.
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0: We are back. It's Eddie Trunk. Anthrax, lifelong friends, have a brand new great album out. Finally, the album is available in the stores. And Anthrax opening some shows for Iron Maiden, doing some of their own shows as well. As a matter of fact, at the time you're hearing this, I may very well be seeing Anthrax in Los Angeles, both playing a headline show at the Roxy and also opening for Iron Maiden. The new album is incredible. From it, maybe my favorite track called Edge of Perfection.

0: Judas Priest covering Chuck Berry's Johnny B. Goode from the Ram It Down album. Before that, a band called Angel from the 70s that I always say people either loved or never heard of. And unfortunately, there's a lot more people in the never heard of category. A band that should have been huge. Big stage show, Casablanca Records, had the look, but it just did not translate for them back in the 70s. Although still active, with still two original members in the lineup from the live album Live Without a Net, that is Tower, and new music from Anthrax, Edge of Perfection, from the brand new album, which is out now. I'm not going to attempt to pronounce the title because I botch it every time, but you'll just know it's from the new Anthrax record. Hey, follow me on social media at Eddie Trunk. All your info and updates, eddietrunk.com is the website. 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Subscribe there. Video of artist interviews. And of course, the podcast has all the artist interviews hitting every Thursday with new episodes. When we come back, something from the coming new 50th anniversary box set of the Kiss classic studio album, Rock and Roll Over, next.
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0: But well, we've reached the end of another edition of Eddie Trunk Rocks. Thank you for listening, everybody. We are going to close out the show with something from the just announced 50th anniversary box set for Kiss Rock and Roll Over. This is something I'm very excited about. I'll tell you, it's been really cool because there have been reissues of the Kiss albums in these super deluxe box sets now for a little while. usually when they hit landmark anniversaries, and they're very, very well done. They're not cheap, but if you have the money, they're pretty, pretty cool collections with great packaging and all sorts of extras. And the one that they just most recently announced is for what is probably my favorite Kiss studio album. And I think for the real hardcore Kiss fans, probably would say the same thing as their favorite studio album. And that is 1976's Rock and Roll Over. And this box set looks incredible. Live stuff, demos, outtakes, all the usual bells and whistles, a remix of the album, a surround sound version of the album. The only track released from the box set so far is a new 2026 remix of what was the biggest, certainly one of the biggest songs from Rock and Roll Over, and that is the Peter Criss sung semi-ballad Hard Luck Woman. Producer Eddie Kramer, who produced the original record, did an alternate new mix of it for 2026. And we're going to play that for you right now from the coming Kiss Rock and Roll Over box set. You might notice some differences here, maybe you won't, but it's a kind of a fresh coat of paint on a Kiss classic with Peter Criss on vocals. Here it is to close out this week's edition of Eddie Trunk Rocks. Catch you guys next week.

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That's the deal. And it's a pretty good one. 100 FM, The Pike.

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More of Worcester's Rock is coming up next. 100.1 The Pike is Worcester's Rock Station. And it sounds like this.

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1: Oh, good morning. Good morning. Are you dry? Are you above water? Are you okay? Are you waterlogged? Do you need to be ringed out? Ooh, that could be taken several different ways. Sorry to start off the morning like that. 6 o'clock. Thanks for tuning in to The Pike. Did we all survive the nor'easter? I thought it was going to be a big disappointment come Saturday, but then, yeah, it just hasn't stopped raining. The wind was pretty brutal, too. Hopefully you don't have any damage, any downed branches, power lines, things like that. There's still some of that around. Hank Stoltz will have an update on the weather coming up in just a bit with his headlines also. We've got a lot going on the show for a Monday morning. We're expecting visitors from Holy Cross, and they're kicking off their hockey season on Saturday with the Crosstown Classic. They're taking on Maine, who hasn't been to Worcester in like 70 years or something crazy like that. So the Crusaders are taking on the University of Maine. We're going to have tickets to give away to that, and I think we're going to talk to Coach Bill Riga about that around 8:30 or so. Also, I had a conversation with Lars Anderson. He is an award-winning sports writer, wrote for Sports Illustrated for over 20 years, best-selling sports author. He has written a book about Tom Brady. I know there's a lot of them out there, but he really, really gets deep into it, mostly around what drives Tom Brady as opposed to his achievements. We all know his achievements. He's the GOAT. But interesting conversation with sports writer Lars Anderson. We'll hear from him around 7:30 or so. So you can get all the information and plus listen to us live at pikefm.com. 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Listen to us anywhere in the world. Hopefully your smartphone is dry. Here's our friend Hank Stoltz. He's got our headlines.
2: Good morning. Here are the stories we are following at this hour. The early nor'easter that hit Massachusetts this weekend certainly lived up to the hype. Damaging winds brought down trees, which landed on cars and homes in some of the hardest hit areas. We'll still see scattered showers throughout the day, and most of the state remains under a flood watch. Thousands of customers lost power, and some still remain without electricity as crews continue to work to restore the lines. Looks like the town of Sharon may have received the most rain, with close to 10 inches. Hundreds of flights were canceled at Logan over the weekend. That could lead to some delays today, so check with your airline. Starbucks is closing 250 stores nationwide. 20 of those will be in Massachusetts. Locations in Boston, Marlborough, and Natick on the list. Drake May did not look good against Jacksonville Sunday. Pats lost to the Jaguars 35-6, and much of the blame, but not all, falls on the quarterback's shoulders on this one. The Boston Red Sox will face the Yankees Tuesday at 8 p.m. in game one of their wild card matchup. Boston lost to the Chicago Cubs 6-2 Sunday in a game that had to be played in Florida due to the weather. David Pastrnak has been named the Bruins captain for the upcoming season. Periods of rain remain today, high near 60. Rain should end overnight. Look for cloudy skies, high in the 60s on Tuesday. I'm Hank Stoltz, and you're up to date.
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1: A powerful nor'easter continues to bring bands of rain and gusty winds, so travel carefully. Be careful of ponding and flooding. Right now, 290 East is moving along from Kelly Square to Shrewsbury Street. No issues on 395 passing Route 20 in Auburn. 146 looking pretty good on the approach to 290. 190 is moving along through Lancaster and Sterling, and no issues so far on the Pike East. I'm Jackie Murphy with you right now. Now traffic.
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0: 100 FM The Pike and Oasis. Last week, Liam Gallagher said this might be their last tour. This could be it for the band. They staked out a whole world tour in 2027. Nobody thought they would get back together at all, but then they did. It was hugely successful, but he said that might be it. And then later that day, he said, I was just kidding. I was just trying to get you to buy more tickets. Oh, okay. Thanks, Liam. Like we could get tickets to Oasis anyway. I mean, they announced those three shows at Gillette Stadium next year, August 10th, 13th, and 14th. You had to, like, register for a chance to win and then give, like, a blood type and one of your kidneys and then give somebody a ride to the airport or something like that. It was just like this maze you had to go through the buy. Anybody get Oasis tickets? Anybody at all? Make it through all the hoops you had to jump through? Anyway. That's the deal. Their documentary, Don't Look Back in Anger, about them getting back together for last year's big world tour, that is out now. So, I mean, that's a whole lot cheaper than maybe going to see getting the tickets and doing all and jumping through all the hoops. Yeah, great music news section at PikeFM.com, right on the front page there. You're wondering what's going on in the world of entertainment. 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
1: Good morning. Here are the stories we are following at this hour. Rain and wind from the weekend nor'easter causing thousands to lose power, and several communities sawed down to trees that damaged cars and homes. Crews will continue to pick up debris and restore power today as the wind and rain dies down. A handful of communities received over 6 inches of rain, including the town of Sharon, which had over 9 inches. Logan saw hundreds of flights grounded due to the weather, and that could have a ripple effect for flights today. Four Worcester colleges were named to the Princeton Reviews of Best Undergraduate Schools in America. Assumption, Holy Cross, Clark, and WPI all made the list. The Red Sox-Yankees best-of-three wildcard series gets underway at 8 p.m. Tuesday. All three games will be played in the Bronx. The Sox lost their final game of the regular season Sunday, 6-2 against the Cubs, in a game that had to be played at Florida's Tropicana Field because of the nor'easter. The less said about the Patriots' blowout loss to the Jacksonville Jaguars, the better. Things got so bad, Drake May was benched for backup Tommy DeVito. Final score, Jaguars 35, Patriots 6. Bruins opened their season on Tuesday. They named David Pastrnak a captain. We'll expect some showers to linger today, high of 60. Rain finally completely ends tonight. Cloudy Tuesday, high in the 60s. I'm Hank Stoltz, and you're up to date.
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3: A powerful nor'easter continues to bring bands of rain and gusty winds, so travel carefully. Be careful of ponding and flooding. Right now, 290 East is moving along from Kelly Square to Shrewsbury Street. No issues on 395 passing Route 20 in Auburn. 146 looking pretty good on the approach to 290. 190 is moving along through Lancaster and Sterling, and no issues so far on the Pike East. I'm Jackie Murphy with your Right Now Traffic.
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0: 100 FM, The Pike and the Police at 6:37. Also coming up this morning, a little bit past 8 o'clock, I will have a text keyword. We usually do these trips to see bands, but this trip we're giving away is just for you to lay on a beach in Mexico in the sun and maybe have a beverage and just relax. Doesn't that sound nice after a little nor'easter here in New England, a little bit of time in Mexico? Well, we've got a luxury tropical vacation for you and the family. It's a 4-day, 3-night, all-inclusive trip for four, including airfare, to your choice of 16 Dreams resorts throughout Mexico. All right, and we're giving some of these away. 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

0: 100 FM The Pike and the crew. 651, did you survive the nor'easter? Have you dried off yet? Has the all the water run out of your basement yet, or is it still there? It's still a little rain today, hopefully ending tonight. Hank Stoltz is coming up here with a weather update and some headlines in just a bit. Do you have power? A lot of people lost power. Thousands of people lost power all over Massachusetts. Not as bad as Connecticut. Connecticut, a lot of people in Connecticut lost a lot of power. If you're in Auburn, you lost power, but not because of the nor'easter. There was some guy that was being chased by the police, and he hit a telephone pole, and he knocked out power for the entire town. Some major roadways and stuff, but they were on that also. If you were lucky yesterday, though, you hopefully had lost power during that Patriots game. Oh my God. Yeah, bring on the power outage, because that was what was happening, was on the field. Oh my God. It was bad. It was hard to watch. All right. Don't forget, I'm sure we'll talk about that with our pal Fitzy Nick Stevens on Friday at 7:30 when we do Fitzy's Friday Blitz. Right now, though, it's Hank Stoltz. He's got our headlines.
1: Good morning. Here are the stories we are following at this hour. The early nor'easter that hit Massachusetts this weekend certainly lived up to the hype. Damaging winds brought down trees, which landed on cars and homes in some of the hardest hit areas. We'll still see scattered showers throughout the day, and most of the state remains under a flood watch. Thousands of customers lost power, and some still remain without electricity as crews continue to work to restore the lines. Looks like the town of Sharon may have received the most rain, with close to 10 inches. Hundreds of flights were canceled at Logan over the weekend. That could lead to some delays today, so check with your airline. Starbucks is closing 250 stores nationwide. 20 of those will be in Massachusetts, locations in Boston, Marlborough, and Natick on the list. Drake May did not look good against Jacksonville Sunday. Pats lost to the Jaguars 35-6, and much of the blame, but not all, falls on the quarterback's shoulders on this one. The Boston Red Sox will face the Yankees Tuesday at 8 p.m. in game one of their wild card matchup. Boston lost to the Chicago Cubs 6-2 Sunday in a game that had to be played in Florida due to the weather. David Pastrnak has been named the Bruins captain for the upcoming season. Periods of rain remain today, high near 60. Rain should end overnight. Look for cloudy skies, high in the 60s on Tuesday. I'm Hank Stoltz, and you're up to date.
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3: Windswept rain across the area could lead to some ponding on the road, so travel cautiously. Right now, you're looking pretty good on 290 East at Swanson Road in Auburn, and no problems passing Plantation Street. And you're doing fine getting onto 495. No delays on 190 South through West Boylston. 146 looking good at 290. And on the Turnpike eastbound, you've got pockets of congestion, Route 9 through Weston. I'm Jackie Murphy with your right now.
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Just about an hour from now, I'll have a text keyword for you for your chance to win a trip for four to one of the Dreams Resorts in Mexico. 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Shortly before that, I will have a food porn story for you for some Halloween-themed food porn, which I may have to go out and get later today and try out on the air. It's been a while since we had a taste testing here on the Pike Morning Show. Also, a story of a man who saved another man's life by doing something so juvenile, one of the worst playground high school hallway assaults you can do to someone. But it turned out okay. Interesting story coming up in just a bit. Right now, Sublime or Worcester's Rock Station, 100 FM The Pike.

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1: We've got delays now on 290 East between Hope Ave and Shrewsbury Street, and you're a little sluggish at 495. Busy on 146 North, Vernon Hill to 290, as windswept rain continues across the area. No problems right now through Lancaster on 190 North at 117. Delays on the Turnpike eastbound. Now pockets of congestion from Route 9 to the Weston State Police Barracks. I'm Jackie Murphy with your Right Now traffic.
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0: Pearl Jam, 100 FM The Pike. We're Worcester's Rock Station. Coming up on 720 here. Coming up in a little bit, I'll have a text keyword for your chance to win a trip to one of the Dreams Resorts in Mexico. Airfare included in that. 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We'll also be giving away some Holy Cross hockey tickets. They are having their Cross City Classic on Saturday at the DCU Center. We'll have Coach Bill Regan here to talk about that a little bit, and we'll give you a text keyword to win some tickets for that. I don't know if you were watching any other football yesterday, because every other game was better than the Pats-Jaguars game, like the Bills. Were you watching the Bills yesterday and the Chargers? So the Fox Sports crew was covering that, including the GOAT, Tom Brady, who was on that crew. They came back from commercial with a shot of the old Highmark Stadium, which is completely demolished. And I'll let them take it from here.
1: Back to Highmark Stadium here in Orchard Park, New York. And that's the old digs right across the parking lot. I tell you what, they did pretty quick work. Just the,
2: sure did.
1: That looks like the end zone there that's still standing.
2: I had two losses in that stadium, which would leave a bitter taste in my mouth if I didn't beat them 33 other times.
1: Jeez. You know, you said earlier how Bills fans like you. I don't know after that if they're going to like you walking out of here. But...
0: Brady's still savage. That's good to hear. I like it. There is a new book coming out about Tom Brady. It's coming out tomorrow. It's called Brady, An American Story and the Price of Greatness by award-winning sports writer Lars Anderson. Wrote for Sports Illustrated for a couple of decades. Had a bunch of bestsellers on the New York Times bestseller list. Has written on sports extensively. And he wrote this book on Tom Brady, which focuses more on the psychological Tom Brady as opposed to his achievements. We all know his achievements already, but... we'll check in with him. Had a great conversation with him. That'll be in about 10 minutes. You can listen to that on the Pike app. Absolutely free to download that to your smartphone. Listen to us anywhere in the world. Right now, let's listen to Hank Stoltz give us our headlines.
3: Good morning. Here are the stories we are following at this hour. Rain and wind from the weekend nor'easter causing thousands to lose power, and several communities sawed down to trees that damaged cars and homes. Crews will continue to pick up debris and restore power today as the wind and rain dies down. A handful of communities received over 6 inches of rain, including the town of Sharon, which had over 9 inches. Logan saw hundreds of flights grounded due to the weather, and that could have a ripple effect for flights today. 4 Worcester colleges were named to the Princeton Reviews of Best Undergraduate Schools in America. Assumption, Holy Cross, Clark, and WPI all made the list. The Red Sox-Yankees best-of-3 wildcard series gets underway at 8 p.m. Tuesday. All 3 games will be played in the Bronx. The Sox lost their final game of the regular season Sunday, 6-2 against the Cubs, in a game that had to be played at Florida's Tropicana Field because of the nor'easter. The less said about the Patriots' blowout loss to the Jacksonville Jaguars, the better. Things got so bad, Drake May was benched for backup Tommy DeVito. Final score, Jaguars 35, Patriots 6. Bruins opened their season on Tuesday. They named David Pastrnak a captain. We'll expect some showers to linger today. High of 60. Rain finally completely ends tonight. Cloudy Tuesday, high in the 60s. I'm Hank Stoltz, and you're up to date.
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5: We've got delays now on 290 East between Hope Ave and Shrewsbury Street, and you're a little sluggish at 495. Busy on 146 North Vernon Hill to 290 as windswept rain continues across the area. No problems right now through Lancaster on 190 North at 117. Delays on the Turnpike eastbound. Now pockets of congestion from Route 9 to the Weston State Police Barracks. I'm Jackie Murphy with your right now traffic.
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0: Red Rider, 100 FM The Pike, 735. Had a chance to talk to author Lars Anderson, sports writer, wrote for Sports Illustrated for over 20 years, has a bunch of bestsellers on the New York Times bestseller list. He's done a ton of writing on sports. Bleacher Report, he's done a lot of work with them also. He's written a new book called Brady, An American Story and the Price of Greatness, obviously about the GOAT, Tom Brady. And what makes this book different? And I asked him that up front. I was like, why do we need another book about Tom Brady? He explores specifically the psychological origins of what made Tom Brady. He goes through his history, his inner circle, people he's worked with extensively, and people he's worked with briefly. And it all kind of goes back to when Tom Brady was a kid. And he wouldn't get picked, or he got picked last for teams in pickup games of anything in his old neighborhood. And that is what kind of drove him to be one of the, to be a master of preparation and drive. That is what drove him, according to author Lars Anderson.
1: He told us that, you know, the neighborhood was full of older kids and they didn't treat him very well. Like, they'd tell Tom, everybody called him Tommy, and they'd tell Tommy, hey, go deep, and then all of them would run away.
0: Oh, man.
1: Right? And when Tom talks about, I have some scars that still run deep and hurt, that is what, he's never articulated exactly what he's talking about,
0: yeah.
1: But that is what he is talking about.
0: Yeah.
1: And, you know, yeah. And I also found it so fascinating being raised in a household of women, right? He's got three older sisters.
0: Yeah.
1: All three of them are superior athletes to Tom, right? And so he was known as the little Brady. But I think, and I really get into this and try to study the psychological aspect of this, that he became a relationship-driven leader because of his background. And just one quick example, we talked to a guy who was on the team on the Patriots for 3 weeks, right? It was a tight end. I can't remember his name off the top of my head. But after one game in those 3 weeks, he brings his parents over to Tom and wants to introduce his parents to Tom Brady. And Tom, before the tight end can say anything, he extends his hand and said, hi, Tom and Nancy. He knew their names.
0: Wow.
1: And this guy grew up hating the Patriots.
0: Wow.
1: Right? He grew up hating the Patriots.
0: Yeah.
1: And Tom knew his parents' names. And he said, from that moment, he had me. He still got me.
0: Yeah.
1: And it's really, again, really tried to look into his childhood to explain how and why Tom became Tom effing Brady.
0: Yeah. Lars Anderson, sports writer, author, his latest book coming out tomorrow, Brady, An American Story and the Price of Greatness. I'll post the whole interview up at pikefm.com shortly after the show.
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0: 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Yeah, I didn't know that was on either. I used to keep track of that, but anyway, they won like a Lifetime Achievement Award, a Vanguard Video Award. And Chris Novoselic pretty much did all the talking here.
1: The ideas for those videos all grew out of the vision of one of the greatest artists of all time, Kurt Cobain. Kurt was one of one. Nirvana continues to resonate so deeply because people are still hungry for authenticity. For something real, something uncompromising, something that tells you it's just okay to come as you are. Kurt would have loved that legacy. Thank you all so much.
0: Chris Novoselic from Nirvana. He was up there with Dave Grohl, who was uncharacteristically silent, just kind of nodding along and smiling. And then Pat Smear, a longtime member of Nirvana and Foo Fighters, who people are giving a lot of guff to because he walked out there ripping a dart. He had a fresh smoke all lit up, and he was smoking while Chris was talking. And some people are very upset with that, but I don't think he cares very much. And pretty impressive, since the MTV Video Music Awards hasn't had a rock category for some time now. Then again, MTV stopped being music television a long time ago. Hey, good for Nirvana, though. All right, here's an award-winning newsman. Our friend Hank Stoltz.
2: Good morning. Here are the stories we are following at this hour. The early nor'easter that hit Massachusetts this weekend certainly lived up to the hype. Damaging winds brought down trees, which landed on cars and homes in some of the hardest hit areas. We'll still see scattered showers throughout the day, and most of the state remains under a flood watch. Thousands of customers lost power, and some still remain without electricity as crews continue to work to restore the lines. Looks like the town of Sharon may have received the most rain, with close to 10 inches. Hundreds of flights were canceled at Logan over the weekend. That could lead to some delays today, so check with your airline. Starbucks is closing 250 stores nationwide. 20 of those will be in Massachusetts. Locations in Boston, Marlborough, and Natick on the list. Drake May did not look good against Jacksonville Sunday. Pats lost to the Jaguars 35-6, and much of the blame, but not all, falls on the quarterback's shoulders on this one. The Boston Red Sox will face the Yankees Tuesday at 8 p.m. in game one of their wild card matchup. Boston lost to the Chicago Cubs 6-2 Sunday in a game that had to be played in Florida due to the weather. And David Pastrnak has been named the Bruins captain for the upcoming season. Periods of rain remain today, high near 60. Rain should end overnight. Look for cloudy skies, high in the 60s on Tuesday. I'm Hank Stoltz, and you're up to date.
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4: Excessive runoff from this lingering nor'easter could cause some ponding in the roads and some street flooding. Be careful as you travel this morning. Right now, you've got delays on 290 East, Auburn Street to Shrewsbury Street. Busy on 146 North, Vernon Hill to 290. Slow on 495 North, from West Main Street in Hopkinton to the Pike. Pike East is tough, Framingham Service Area to 95. I'm Jackie Murphy with your Right Now Truck.
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It is text keyword time. This text keyword, you know, we give away a lot of trips. Usually it's to a concert somewhere and we put you up at a hotel and, you know, you get the premium tickets. No concert for this trip. Just beautiful beaches, a beautiful place to stay. If you're dreaming of maybe getting away to Mexico, here is your chance. We're giving away a trip to one of the Dreams Resorts and Spas in Mexico. A trip for four. You can bring the family or your buddies. In fact, I have a guy's weekend story coming up that saved a man's life. It could happen to you, too. But, you know, they're all inclusive. Everything's just beautiful here, and they got a few of them down in Mexico. So you got to take this text keyword. And you got to text it to 95819. And that text keyword is sun. Something I think we could all use just a little bit of today after the weekend, the very moist weekend we've had. So text sun, S-U-N, to 95819. And you could be on a beach in Mexico sipping a margarita without a care in the world, at least for a couple of days. All right. So text sun to 95819. And there you go. That's all you got to do. 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You get all details on that trip, pikefm.com.

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1: You're on and off your brakes right now on 290 East from Auburn Street to Shrewsbury Street. You're busy on 146 North, Vernon Hill to 290. You've got pockets of delay on 495 North from West Main Street in Hopkinton to the Turnpike, and you're dealing with delays on the Turnpike eastbound. Framingham Service Plaza to 95 in Weston, and from there to the supermarket overpass. Route 20 has company through Worcester. I'm Jackie Murphy with your right now traffic.
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1: Oh, yeah. You know, we've been talking about the Halloween-themed foods coming out. Mostly candy corn, right? The candy corn beer. And the not really a food, but the candy corn perfume. Why is it? It's like it's slowly turning, going from pumpkin spice to candy corn, which is just equally as nightmarish. Now, there's a couple of things that have just come out. The cup noodles people have released a new limited time product called Vampire Noodles. No blood in these, but they do have a natural hot garlic flavor. See what they did there, huh? Vampires. And then the noodles themselves are a blood red color when you put hot water in them. All natural, they say. It's natural beet coloring. You know, we've taste tested the cup noodle stuff in the past. They're Thanksgiving noodles. They're breakfast noodles. Both just horrendous. I'm hoping these are good. They look pretty good. I'll post pictures of this stuff up on our Facebook page. And then the other one, I don't know. I don't know about this. But the fine folks at Hidden Valley Ranch who make America's most favorite condiment, ranch dressing, beats out everything. Ketchup, everything. Ranch, people just love their ranch. They're now releasing the Halloween-themed Spooky Ranch, which is a black color ranch instead of the creamy white color, and it comes in a glow-in-the-dark bottle. Not completely black. Looks more like a kind of a grayish concrete-looking color. Apparently still tastes like regular ranch dressing. It just looks like the sludge that builds up in your pipes at home. It comes from, they're saying the color comes from a fruit juice and cocoa. No artificial flavors or chemicals involved in turning it this color. I'll post the pictures of this stuff up there. The noodles look good. The ranch looks a little disturbing, but they're both available at Walmart. I'm going to have to go out after the show today and pick those up. We might have to do a taste test of those this week because we got to do our research, right? Yeah. All right. Coming up in just a bit, we'll talk to Holy Cross Crusaders hockey head coach Bill Riga and give away some tickets to the big Cross City Classic coming up at the DCU Center on Saturday. Right now, it's our buddy Hank Stoltz with your headlines.
2: Good morning. Here are the stories we are following at this hour. Rain and wind from the weekend nor'easter causing thousands to lose power, and several communities sawed down to trees that damaged cars and homes. Crews will continue to pick up debris and restore power today as the wind and rain dies down. A handful of communities received over 6 inches of rain, including the town of Sharon, which had over 9 inches. Logan saw hundreds of flights grounded due to the weather, and that could have a ripple effect for flights today. 4 Worcester colleges were named to the Princeton Reviews of Best Undergraduate Schools in America. Assumption, Holy Cross, Clark, and WPI all made the list. The Red Sox-Yankees best-of-3 wildcard series gets underway at 8 p.m. Tuesday. All 3 games will be played in the Bronx. The Sox lost their final game of the regular season Sunday, 6-2 against the Cubs in a game that had to be played at Florida's Tropicana Field because of the nor'easter. The less said about the Patriots' blowout loss to the Jacksonville Jaguars, the better. Things got so bad, Drake May was benched for backup Tommy DeVito. Final score, Jaguars 35, Patriots 6. Bruins opened their season on Tuesday. They named David Pastrnak a captain. We'll expect some showers to linger today, high of 60. Rain finally completely ends tonight. Cloudy Tuesday, high in the 60s. I'm Hank Stoltz, and you're up to date.
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4: You're on and off your brakes right now on 290 East from Auburn Street to Shrewsbury Street. You're busy on 146 North, Vernon Hill to 290. You've got pockets of delay on 495 North from West Main Street in Hopkinton to the Turnpike, and you're dealing with delays on the Turnpike eastbound. Framingham Service Plaza to 95 in Weston, and from there to the supermarket overpass. Route 20 has company through Worcester. I'm Jackie Murphy with you right now.
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0: 100 FM The Pike. Stones coming up on 8:30 here in the studio right now. It is Holy Cross Crusaders hockey head coach Bill Riga. Bill, thanks for coming in, man. I appreciate that.
1: Great to be here. Thanks for having me.
0: Yeah. The season's getting ready to kick off here. It starts at the Hart Center over there at Holy Cross Friday.
1: Yep.
0: And the University of Maine is coming into town. And then you you bring it over to the big room on Saturday over here at the DCU Center for the Cross City Classic. Did I read this correctly? But, like, University of Maine hasn't been to Worcester in, like, 40-something years?
1: Yeah, I actually found that out a couple days ago myself. It's just the snafu of scheduling. You know, head coaches typically make the schedules, and some coaches you have relationships with, and sometimes it's hard to get Maine to travel to your venues. But it's good to have a team like that come in and bring their fandom with them and create excitement here on a big stage here in Worcester. It's great to have them in town.
0: I'm taking it personally. They've been avoiding us for 40 years.
1: Yeah, you know we had to go up there last year, and that was...
0: Right, you got to go there.
1: We had to go there. Right? So they're coming down here, and so we give a little bit of home cooking here in Worcester.
0: Nice. That's awesome. And you've been the head coach of Crusaders men's hockey for... This is you're going into your sixth
1: yes,
0: season
1: correct.
0: Right now?
1: Yep.
0: And so in that time, you've done pretty well. I mean, it's what, four times in the semifinals, two times in the finals. That's pretty good. I know it's not as good as getting the final.
1: Right.
0: Right. You know,
1: yeah.
0: But you got a lot of guys coming back this year, right?
1: Yeah. We have 18 coming back and which means we have 12 new. So there's the balance there. And, it's good competition and, for spots and playing time and things like that. But the success we've had, is the players. You know, the players are the reason why we win, and when they buy in and they're part of the identity and the culture, and which is what the big thing you need to change when you come into a new program is to find an identity for your program. And everyone's got a culture. You just need it to be a good one. You need it to be a winning culture, and which foster that and bring in players that fit into what you're doing. And the players have done a great job. And like you said, you know, there's still another step we want to take here. We've been really close a couple times, and, you know, it's just sort of fuel the fire here coming into this year, I think, a little bit.
0: And you got a local kid there, Chrisonis, coming back from West Boylston.
1: Yeah, that was a big get for us. There are a lot of schools that were interested in him. And every time he comes to a game, he's got about 30 or 40 family members he's got to figure out tickets for. So I'm sure this weekend will be no different, even when we go on the road trying to find tickets. But he's a junior. He's been great for us. He's our first-line center. And he's on the power play and penalty kill, face-off guy. And certainly having someone right from the community here in Worcester is a good draw for us as well.
0: Yeah, and then you have the same goaltender from last season?
1: We do. He was a freshman from Quebec, Danick LaRue, and he played juniors in Rochester, New York. You know, he had his growing pains last year a little bit, just being a 19-year-old kid playing against 24-year-olds, draft picks, yeah. Things like that. And that takes some time, and we asked a lot of him. And he learned early and puts the work in, and now he had a great second half of the season and got votes for goaltender of the year here in our league before the season started.
0: And how many freshmen you got coming in?
1: Well, we have 9 freshmen and 3 transfers coming in. So things have changed so much in college sports with – the transfer portal and NIL money and things like that. So we have to keep evolving and finding ways to get talent in here. And I think one of the ways we've been able to do that is, one, have success, and two, right. Build on, you know, what our colleges offers, you know, both on the ice, but off the ice as well. And with our alumni network and the city of Worcester here, it's just an attractive package for our people.
0: That's right. Come to the city of the Seven Hills. Enjoy the magic here.
1: Yeah.
0: You know, it's especially over there at Holy Cross. Beautiful campus.
1: Great place. It's really important, you know, as part of we're a Jesuit school, and, you know, we want to be, as our president would say, in and of Worcester. And it's really important, you know, when we follow our principles of service and men and women of the service of others, that we become part of our community. And I think, you know, we need to keep striving to bring our product and our relationship and our community service downtown here in Worcester and, you know, be a part of it. And I think that has to keep growing over time.
0: Of the freshmen and the transfers coming in, are they going to get some ice time this Saturday at the DCU Center? And who should we watch out
1: 100%.
0: For?
1: We're excited about some of our guys. I don't, you know, I'll single a couple out. Just, you know, Preston Lounsbury came from the CHL in Quebec, and he's a really smart forward who can play in all situations. And transfer Ben Reich came from Quinnipiac. Had 75 points in the Western Hockey League before he went to college. So we have a goaltender, Connor Towle, who, you know, he's going to challenge Danek for some time in the nets here, and really high level freshman and transfers that can come in and have an immediate impact. But I like that these guys are going to have to come in and earn it. We've got a lot of veterans that have been in a lot of playoff runs, and the competition's important to keep pushing people to get better and pushing us to be at a higher level.
0: And what about Maine? What are they looking like?
1: Oh, well, they're a little bit at the top of the food chain here. Yeah. when it comes to recruiting, and they have a great tradition of winning championships and NHL players, and they are really, really deep. They have great coaching staff. They play extremely hard, and they're extremely difficult at home, as we learned last year. So getting them on the road here, hopefully we can catch them first game of the year and get them here with a packed house on campus and then at DCU. And it's our turn, right?
0: Right.
1: But they're going to play extremely hard. They're very well coached, and we know we're going to have our hands full, but so are they.
0: Right. All right. Well, we're talking with Holy Cross Crusaders men's hockey coach Bill Riga here. And to get your tickets for either the Hart Center or the DCU Center game coming up, you can go to GoHolyCross.com, get your tickets there. And plus, that's a great site. You want to catch up on what's going on with the team. There's like tons of video and blogs and interviews and things like that. If you're a big Crusaders fan, it's a great place to head over there. Have you ever done a game at the DCU Center before?
1: Yeah, we did a game. My first games ever at Holy Cross 5 years ago was...
0: For the program.
1: For the program. My first time as a head coach.
0: Your first time as a head coach.
1: We held the icebreaker at DCU. We played Northeastern in BC, and I had just gotten released from having COVID the day of the first game. So I literally got out of my house, drove to the DCU, and coached my first game. I had been for 2 weeks trying to coach from my bedroom.
0: Like over Zoom?
1: In quarantine at that time. You stayed in your room by yourself, right?
0: Yeah.
1: And you're
0: yeah.
1: on Zoom with your assistants and watching video and stuff. And I'll never forget that memory, but we did not win against Northeastern that first night, but had a decent game, but I'll never forget that. But, you know, it was a different time, you know, COVID and people weren't leaving as much and the crowd was just okay. But I feel like...
0: And you hadn't been with your players.
1: I hadn't been with my players in 2 weeks.
0: So, oh my God. Were they slacking? Tell me the truth at that time.
1: They weren't as sharp as I wanted them to be. We've come a long way since then.
0: Good.
1: So.
0: Good.
1: But no, it'll be good to have, you know, to have us downtown there on a big stage and hopefully put on a good show.
0: Yeah, that'll be exciting in the DCU Center. Get it nice and loud.
1: Yeah.
0: So get your tickets at GoHolyCross.com. Go there. Get your tickets for not just that game, the Friday night game, and any Hart Center game coming up, right? I mean, those are where you get your tickets.
1: We, you know, we want to be Worcester's college hockey team, you know? And I think people in this area for a long time have drifted towards Boston or maybe even UMass, but BU and BC. And we have a great product and a great team right here in town. And we're free parking and we're affordable and family, family friendly and a lot of great promotions for the season. So, you know, we want to be that team and it's up to us to put out a good product, but also reach out to our community and earn it.
0: Nice.
1: You know, people come out and support us. We want to make sure they're getting the very best. And we want to make sure that they know that we care about them as a community as well. And it's a relationship, having fans. It goes both ways.
0: That's Crusaders, Holy Cross Crusaders head hockey coach, men's hockey coach, Bill Riga. Thanks for coming in this morning. Appreciate it. And actually, I got a pair of tickets to give away right now. We're going to do a text keyword for that. So you got to just text the word cross, as in Holy Cross, C-R-O-S-S. To 50888, and good luck. Please try not to text and drive, but text cross to 50888, and if you get those, we'll see you over at the DCU Center on Saturday. Coach Riga, thanks for coming in this morning.
1: Appreciate it. Hope to see everyone out there.
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2: You're on and off your brakes as you travel on 290 East, Hope Ave to Shrewsbury Street. You're busy on 146 North, getting on to 290. You're slow through Hopkinton on 495 North, West Main Street to the Turnpike. Pockets of delay on the Turnpike eastbound, stretching from Route 30 to 95, and then again from there at 95 to the supermarket overpass. 395 moving along through Auburn. I'm Jackie Murphy with your Right Now Traffic.
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2: 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Ali Sadiq for your laugh track here at 100 FM The Pike. 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All right, we get the haircut coming up. Or do we? 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
1: Delays on 290 East now between College Square and Shrewsbury Street. You're still busy on 146 North getting onto 290. Doing better now on 495 North from West Main Street in Hopkinton to the Turnpike. Your delays on the Turnpike eastbound include heavy pockets of congestion between the Natick Service Area and 95 and from 95 to Fenway Park. I'm Jackie Murphy with your Right Now Traffic.
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0: 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Your haircut today from Tesla and Modern Day Cowboy from that first album, 1986, for Tesla. I got to tell you, Tesla gets a lot. There's a lot of controversy. A lot of people say Tesla's not a hair band. I get that. I get it. They kind of came up with all the hair bands. They were grouped in there. I remember talking to Jeff Keith, their singer, a few years ago. He was like, hair band, whatever, man. As long as people keep coming to our shows, man. So he doesn't really care. I don't think they really care. But for that particular song, not a lot of sleaze in there. And really a very small amount of cheese. So as far as I love Tesla, too. Love them. Great band, great live band. But as far as hair metal goes, I got to give that like a 7. Because there's really almost absolutely no sleaze whiz. Or there's a lot of diet sleaze whiz in there. And they're not really a Kohl's women's activewear kind of band. And they don't dress up like they shop at the Halloween outlet. And they didn't really have big hair. So why the hell am I playing it? Just to get a rise out of you, I guess. You can rate for hairiness at 508-799-PIKE, 508-799-7453. Maybe you feel differently. Maybe you heard it differently than I did. And I welcome that. Please. Let us know. Let's rate for hairiness right here with Tesla and Modern Day Cowboy. We'll go right to the text line. And first one, 508 texter, Bob Ross and Chewbacca accidentally used Nair instead of shampoo. Oh, no. 518 texter, person who hits everything. Okay, 3.5 cans of queso. Oh, canned queso, not even jarred. 802 texter, hairier than the girls' locker room at South High in 1985. Listen, I wasn't there, but I'll take your word for it. Let's see. This is a 774 texter. Tesla is definitely hairy. That's what they're saying. So that person thinks they're a hair band. 774 texter here. Chewbacca and Chaka. Chaka from Land of Lost, of course, the little kind of like monkey guy. Sipping cheddar Negronis. That sounds absolutely disgusting. While Bob Ross is paddling to get away from the banjos. There's a little cheesy deliverance section in there. Really, cheddar Negronis. Now, if you meant that to sound disgusting, you win the prize for that. So is that, but you gave it a 10. You know, you gave it a 10. There you go. All right. That's the haircut. That's how we do our ratings. Very creative today for a Monday. We do it every weekday at this time. And feel free to make requests for the haircut at any time. 508-799-PIKE. 508-799-7453.
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2: You're still dealing with delays traveling on 290 East through Worcester between College Square and Shrewsbury Street. 146 North, still busy, Vernon Hill to 290. You're traveling well now through Hopkinton on 495 North. No significant delays on 395 through Webster and Auburn. 190 doing fine at Ararat Street. On your brakes on the Turnpike East from Natick to Weston. I'm Jackie Murphy with your right now traffic.
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0: 100 FM The Pike, Worcester's Rock Station, and Ozzy at 941. My name is Mike Hsu. Thank you very much for listening today, but you haven't gotten rid of me yet. I'm also filling in for Chuck Perks today, once again. Yes, so you got me for another 5 hours. Why? How? What did you do to deserve this? Yeah, you did something this weekend, so now you're paying the price. But coming up, I will have another text keyword during that shift between 10 a.m. and 3 p.m. Actually, I'll have a couple of text keywords for your chance to score a trip for four to one of the beautiful resorts in Mexico that we are giving away. And that's like airfare. It's like our concert trips, but no concert, just beautiful beaches and spas at the Dreams Resorts. And you get to choose which one in Mexico, airfare included, you and three friends or your family. All right, so listen for those text keywords coming up in between now and 3 o'clock, also until Mistress Carrie comes on, and she will have a text keyword for you soon. So I usually say, hey, I'll speak at you again tomorrow morning at 6 a.m., but I'll speak at you again in about, oh, I don't know, 30 minutes. And I'm not playing the news right now. Oh, God, it's Monday.
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3: If you've ever tried meditation and given up because your mind wouldn't stop wandering, this one is for you. New research suggests that if you can hang in there for just a few minutes, real changes do start happening in your brain. Scientists at Harvard hooked people up to brain monitors while they meditated, and within about 2 minutes, they saw brain waves shift toward a state of calm, focused alertness, with the effect peaking around the 7 minute mark. Now here's the encouraging part. One of the researchers said around that 7th minute, if you just keep gently returning to your breath, the focus starts to happen on its own. The two most common excuses, I don't have time, or I can't quiet my mind, might not hold up anymore. So if you're just starting out meditation, maybe try a free guided one and then give it a few weeks to become a real habit. I'm Dr. Sanjay Gupta, helping you live a better life.
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100 FM The Pike, Worcester's Rock Station, and Floyd. How you doing? I'm Mike Schuin for Chuck Perks. So this new internet poll asked people their opinions on turn signals. And we have very specific opinions on turn signals here in New England, but they asked, when should they be used? 87% of people said everyone needs to use their turn signals all the time, always. But 10% said always use them except when your intentions are clear, like, you know, when you drive up on the sidewalk and hit a parked car. 1% said, and I like this, use them whenever you feel like it, even if you're not turning, I guess, which is kind of what we do here in New England. Listen, what I learned about driving in New England is turn signals are only used to confuse and infuriate.

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Coming up, I will have a text keyword that could get you a getaway for four to a beautiful sunny beach in Mexico at one of the many dreams, resorts, and spas that are down there. 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

100 FM The Pike, Worcester's rock station, Van Halen. How you doing? I'm Mike Hsu in for Chuck Burks. We're in the middle of the 100-minute workday kickoff. We're going to take a break, though, because I got to give you a text keyword. All right? This could get you a trip for four for a four-day, three-night stay at one of the beautiful Dreams resorts and spas in Mexico. All right? That's for four people, too. You and the family, you and some friends. Text the keyword PALM. P-A-L-M, as in beautiful swaying palm trees in a warm breeze. Text PALM to 95819 right now. That's all you got to do to enter to win. All right, you want more details on this? 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I'll have another text keyword coming up in a little bit. Right now, it's Disturbed on the Pike.

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We're in the middle of the 100-minute workday kickoff. 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

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We got the Sox starting up with the Yankees in the wild card playoffs. We got the Bruins starting their regular season, and the Patriots. You know what? Let's not talk about the Patriots today. Let's just not even. Nah, we're done.

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We're going to move a little forward in the 80s to 1988, and these guys, Dangerous Toys, Scared. 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

100 FM The Pike, Appetite for the 80s, and Eric Clapton from the Behind the Sun album with Mr. Phil Collins doing a little snare work on the end of that song. He produced that album, actually, for Eric Clapton. How you doing? It's Mike Shue in for Chuck Perks here with Appetite for the 80s. 1989 for Motley Crue's Dr. Feelgood album. This is definitely a couple skate song. So couples only. All right, couple skate time. It's Motley Crue, Time for Change on The Pike.

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There he is, one of the kings of the 80s. Huey Lewis and the News, I Want a New Drug, as we work our way through Appetite for the 80s. I remember going to Leechmere at the Framingham Mall when this album came out. Got it right out of the box from Van Halen's Diver Down. It's Dancing in the Street on The Pike.

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Nice acceptance speech from bass player Chris Novoselic there, giving Kurt Cobain all the credit in the world. Really surprising to me because I didn't think that rock groups were recognized by MTV in any way anymore. I didn't even think they dealt with music anymore. Do they?

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Hey, Grand Theft Auto fans, there is a collector's box coming out, a Grand Theft Auto 6 collector's box at $400. It's got a lot of cool stuff in it, all right? It's got a Mac of the Gator figure. It's all kind of got that theme of the in-game TV show called Mac of the Gator. It's got a special GTA 6 edition pair of Oakley frogskin sunglasses. It's got a cross body bag, a new era snapback hat, magnetic mirror, shot glasses, Vice City swizzle spoon. A lot of great stuff in there. You know what's not in there? The actual game. The game's not in there. Did they forget this? The video game's not in there. Hello?

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1: Yeah, we're going to dip back into the early 90s here for the Black Crowes album, The Southern Harmony and Musical Companion. Still one of my favorite Black Crowes records. A lot of great songs on here, including this one. Has a slow burn to it. I like it. This is Thorn in My Pride from the Pike Music Vault. Black Crowes.

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Stone Temple Pilots, 100 FM The Pike, Worcester's Rock Station. So if you didn't make it to the Back to the Beginning show, Ozzy's last show and the last official Black Sabbath show, and they had all those guests like Metallica and Guns N' Roses and Slayer and Pantera and Tool and tons of amazing music. Well, it's coming out in theaters. It's coming out in theaters near the end of October, the 28th to be exact, and they're going to be showing it at the Blackstone Valley 14, the Shops at Blackstone Valley in Millbury, the Regal Solomon Pond, the Solomon Pond Mall, and the AMC Framingham 16. Excellent. It's Paranoid. Sabbath on the Pike.

0: 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There you go. Your air drum cardio workout for the day there with Mr. Phil Collins. We are Worcester's rock station. I think I threw out my shoulder again. I got to stop playing air drums. This is bad.
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Tom Petty on the Pike, Mistress Carrie reporting for duty on a very rainy 28th day of September, the year 2026. I have got a lot going on this afternoon, including another keyword to qualify for that all-inclusive trip for four to Dreams Resorts in Mexico. I've also got Journey tickets to give away for their show at the TD Garden coming up in November. And if you missed the announcement for Fenway Park next year, this is big. Family-friendly Fenway is going to be so different next July. I've got all the info on that. On Friday night, I had a chance to go down to the Mohegan Sun Arena and go and see Brantley Gilbert, who actually has got a bunch of rock songs on his new album. He paid a tribute to Brad Arnold from Three Doors Down on 100 FM, The Pike.

Wednesday with a high of 71. And just like September does, we are all over the place by the end of the week. Partly cloudy and 79 on Thursday. Partly cloudy and 80 degrees by Friday.

100 FM, The Pike, it's Mistress Carrie. I swear it is going to stop raining at some point this year. At least before Christmas, the rain is going to stop. Actually, it's going to get nice. There is a flood warning in effect through the rest of the afternoon in Worcester. Rain today and a high of 56, 53 the low tonight. Cloudy tomorrow with a high of 67. We're finally going to see some sun on Wednesday.

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The Foo Fighters on the Pike, it's Mistress Carrie. Well, even though they don't play music videos anymore, MTV had the Video Music Awards on last night, delayed by the NFL. And there were a lot of blunders. There were a lot of people saying that it was the death gargle of the Video Music Awards. But last night, Nirvana was giving the Video Vanguard Award, and Dave Grohl was there alongside his bandmates, Pat Smear, also from the Foo Fighters, and Chris Novoselic from Nirvana. Chris Novoselic giving the speech saying, "None of us could have imagined that our band, our sound, our aesthetic would mean so much to so many people, but ultimately the music has a life of its own. It charted its own course," he said.

0: Mistress Carrie. Well, if you missed a big announcement, Mike Hsu was talking about it this morning. Family-friendly Fenway is going to be a little interesting on July 31st. Remember when they announced the first set of concerts at Fenway, and it was artists like James Taylor and Neil Diamond, because they were afraid that something would happen to the park. Then they started having artists like Paul McCartney and the Rolling Stones. And then I think the Foo Fighters was like the first like modern rock band that they had in there. Well, Slipknot announced today a massive sickest stadium tour for 2027. And they're going to be in stadiums around the world, including Wembley. They're going to Nationals Park in Washington, D.C., Citi Field in New York. They're going to be in Montreal, in Toronto, in Chicago, in Hershey, Pennsylvania, Nashville, Houston. They're going to Colorado. Two stops in California, Inglewood and San Francisco. They'll be in Phoenix. And then they're going to Sao Paulo, Brazil, Buenos Aires, Argentina, Santiago, Chile, Lima, Peru, and Bogota, Colombia. But July 31st, they will be at Fenway Park in Boston. I just want to say that again to make sure you heard me. Slipknot is playing family-friendly Fenway on July 31st with Bring Me the Horizon and Lorna Shore. Tickets go on sale to the general public this Friday. The band pre-sales begin tomorrow. I am just telling you. I will be there. I need to witness this. And I also need, you know how the bands make custom like Fenway Park merch when they play Fenway? I need, with every ounce of my soul, custom Slipknot Fenway Park merch. I cannot wait for this.
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Audio Slave on the Pike. It's Mistress Carrie. Today is September 28th. And, oh, it is a good day. Not just because Slipknot announced they're playing Fenway Park, but today is National Drink Beer Day. Challenge accepted.

Godsmack, one of the many bands helping the Mohegan Sun Arena celebrate their 30th anniversary this fall. Godsmack with Dorothy is going to be at Mohegan October 24th. Those tickets are on sale now. The Foo Fighters are going to be there next week. And then, of course, there's those two massive Metallica shows coming up in November. It's Mistress Carrie back from a rainy weekend here on your rainy Monday. Guns N' Roses on the Pike.

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In Helen on the Pike, Mistress Carrie, well, it's raining and it sucks today, but there's a ton of shows this week to talk about. Jet is out of the Big E today. The Taste of Chaos tour hits the Palladium here in Worcester tomorrow with Hollywood Undead and In This Moment. Also tomorrow, Wasp is at the House of Blues in Boston, and Roger Daltrey is in Medford at the Chevalier Theater tomorrow. And then on Wednesday, Pennywise is going to be at the House of Blues in Boston. On Thursday, Rise Against is going to be at the MGM Music Hall at Fenway. Also on Thursday, Gorillaz is at the TD Garden. And Thursday, Switchfoot is at the Big E. And then starting on Friday, Silver Scream Con 5 hits the Convention Center at the DCU Center. It opens at 5 o'clock Friday afternoon, and if you're planning on going to Silver Screen Con this year, at some point this coming weekend, make sure you keep your eyes out for the Mistress Carrie booth. 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

from the Pike. Hold on tight. 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

0: It's Miss Risk Harry, and now that fall is here and the nights are getting chilly and all of this gloomy rain is here, would you just like to go to Dreams Resorts and Spas in Mexico? 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

REM on the Pike. It's Mistress Carrie. Well, Netflix has announced the next season of Love is Blind. If you've never seen the dating reality show, allow me to explain. They get a room full of single guys, a room full of single girls, and they hold them captive for weeks. They take away their cell phones, and they date in these pods that are like self-contained living rooms, and they talk through a wall. And they date people with just conversation. They're not allowed to talk about what they look like. They're not allowed to see the other person. And the only way they get out of the pods is if they propose to someone, then they get to actually meet, exchange the engagement ring, and then they live together for a while, and then have to decide if they're going to get married. Well, I bring it up because the new cast of Love is Blind, they just announced the cast, and they're all from Boston. This is going to be interesting. Metallica on the Pike.

Magic Man on the Pike, it's Mistress Carrie. Well, over the weekend, the Department of Homeland Security and the White House released some more videos that were, by the way, paid for with taxpayer money. And, well, they used Korn Blind as the soundtrack for one of them, the band, not giving them permission to do it. They also used NFL highlights, and now the National Football League has come out to the Department of Homeland Security saying, no, you can't use highlights to promote immigration enforcement, and they sent a cease and desist.

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1: Wet out there and slow in Harvard on 495 South with a crash after 111. The earlier right lane brought a blockage there in Devens on Route 2 West before Jackson Road has that backed up with a tree in the right lane. In Worcester, you're on the brakes on 290 West from the Burn Coat Curve down to East Central Street. 190 is okay. The Pike's looking pretty good between Westboro and Millbury. No big delays on Route 20, 146, or 395. I'm Dave Gardner with your right now traffic.
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Sisters Rock Station, 100 FM The Pike. It's Mistress Carrie. If you're a guitar collector, then the name Rick Nielsen, you know exactly what I'm talking about. Of course, Cheap Trick's longtime guitar player has a famed collection of legendary guitars, and he's auctioning off 70 of his most famous guitars for charity, unveiling the Rick Nielsen Collection, a benefit sale featuring his personal collection of guitars, cars, stage-worn wardrobe, awards, and more. The auction is happening October 24th to benefit St. Jude Children's Research Hospital, an organization close to his heart. The sale is going to be held in person at the Musicians Hall of Fame and Museum at the historic Nashville Municipal Auditorium. You can register to put in a bid right now at the Julian's Auction House website. That includes some of those guitars that have like five necks that only he could play. Yeah, really cool stuff.

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0: Grace on the Pike. It's Mistress Carrie. Well, the National Weather Service has started to release the rainfall totals, about 3.13 inches of rain in Worcester. That is nothing compared to parts of the Cape that got almost 8 inches of rain. There were also shipwrecks that showed up in the Cape and the islands that were like on beaches that eroded. But Surf City, New Jersey, a guy got video of a shark swimming in his driveway. Yeah, no, I'll take the snow. Thank you.
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2: The roads are wet and they're slow on 290 west from 190 down to East Central in Worcester. Report of police activity in Oxford on 395 south before Depot Road. That is delayed there. The Pike's okay between Westboro and Auburn, and 146 is all right to and from Rhode Island. On 190, that's pretty good. The earlier right lane tree down by Jackson Road on Route 2 West has that backed up there. 495 south is not bad. I'm Dave Gardner with your right now traffic.
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0: Tom Petty and the Heartbreakers. It's Miss Triss Carey. And if you want to try and win some Journey tickets, I've got them all this week to see them at the TD Garden November 10th. 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Text DON'T to 50888. 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

0: Billy Idol joined Eddie Vedder on stage over the weekend in California at the Ohana Music Festival. And of course, Billy Idol is going to be part of the class of 2026 when he gets inducted into the Rock and Roll Hall of Fame later this year. Last week on episode 328 of the Mistress Carrie podcast, his longtime songwriting partner and guitarist, Steve Stevens, talked about the honor of getting inducted into the Rock Hall because he's going in with Billy Idol.
1: It's a great celebration and recognition of, you know, of you know, now 45-year partnership. It's really about the music. But it's great that, you know, that they're, you know, honoring two knuckleheads that are still together after so long and still making music, still out there touring. You know, in a lot of cases, they have, you know, when they induct a band or something, you know, some people have passed on, or, you know, some people don't get along anymore, and they, you know, they have to keep them separated, and there's different camps and all this. And it's just great with us. There's none of that politics or anything. And we're just, you know, we're just really glad to be part of it. You know, it was eye-opening for us when we were part of the Ozzy induction, because we saw how cool it could be.
0: That's Steve Stevens on the Mistress Carrie podcast. Drama amongst the members when they got inducted into the Rock and Roll Hall of Fame, you say? Van Halen on the Pike.

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The Scorpions on the pike, it's Mistress Carrie, and now it's officially fall, which means, well, straight through the end of October, it's Halloween as far as I'm concerned, and it's taking over Worcester starting on Friday. The Silver Scream Con 5 opens up on Friday afternoon at the Convention Center at the DCU Center. Spencer Charnas from Ice Nine Kills, the brainchild behind Silver Scream Con, is going to be on the show on a brand new episode of the Mistress Carrie podcast starting Wednesday. We're also going to check in with him from inside the con on Friday afternoon because, well, I'm going to be broadcasting live right here on the Pike starting at 3 o'clock on Friday. Guns N' Roses, Worcester's Rock Station, 100 FM, The Pike.

0: Judas Priest on the Pike, wrapping up your rainy Monday. By the end of the week, it's going to be partly cloudy and 80 degrees because, of course, it will be. It's Mistress Carrie, and if you missed the big announcement earlier today, I'm still trying to wrap my brain around how the hell this happened in the first place. This morning, Slipknot announced the Sickest Stadium Tour. 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That starts at 10 o'clock Friday morning. 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